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tichadzidza zvakawanda pachirongwa ya Jim and Show. 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

0: penyu uma doroba ndizima garigari assistant snack and that Isuzu from diaspora we rocking rural development doka anika that wanengwa jona une gazebo reserve
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My God, my V. My G, should I say? Australia, New Zealand, Ugo. Canada, Asia, Saudi Arabia, came to Cairo, Morocco to Dar es Salaam, Tanzania, to the Pinamians, to the Nobinahu. 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

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Damn, be dog, can I get out? Sing them, can one? There's no one here. What did our goobie? Pachi, whom died? Check good day. Come from being died. Mount Didi, Mount Darwin, Concession, Mazoe, Quachin Dambuya, Muream Towe, Quachitimbe, Quacanyasa, Nakiwa, Morosi, Mashambanaga, Zumba Funga Maramba, Koshkam Tava Tava. 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

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What is it up north there?

this type of music is called Afro Sungurai. We are now remixing originals in the Afro Sungurai pizza. 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Yeah, boys.

Dubo MBS. This one we got one rota ne jirongo. Vunza Ndumiso Costa FM. It does the same. And it's no kavira ngoma, zengoma. Chirongwa chino tinokurudzira rural development. 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

Bonza Magero Night, The Big Bonza Manchester, Nemimba Grand Prix, Jitunga Miriam Muripa South Africa, two big bosses making things happen. My engineers, Tina Jaziga, South Africa, thanks so much. Pastor Western Lester, United Kingdom, Bakabatami China, so that things go on smoothly. Radio. 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

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Thanks of my job for supporting Zuguru Venu. 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

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We're broadcasting live from Jitungwiza.

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Yeah, she is Bazzi Julie. 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

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Radio 54 African Panorama, was Jamara Duenu. 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

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Wowza. Great side. Side Marymount Teachers College, Mutare Teachers College, Muno Farairi. We're representing you in the UK. Netziwa 22 Pachakoa Chimalimani Mutambara. Sunside, Lady Jimonyo High School, how are you doing? Jimani, Jibingi, Pechnaf Bridge in Tumashingo, Digita, Zagarno Pisa, Buhira, Chivumdara, Kwa TV, Muneni Mdara Mdara, Pachinu Jivan, yep, let's do it.

just encourage those who are in the diaspora and the children who are growing up in diaspora. Encourage those children when they start working to go to the highest pensions contributions they can. It will help. Some of us, we are old and we are organizing to go back home. We now see how important it is to be in the pension plans on the higher percentage. The higher percentage, for example, myself, I don't guarantee to tell you can be paying £150, but when it goes into the pension pot, it causes for I'm speaking on my behalf. Pension pot, it took my 500 company is a contribution. That's the highest level for pension contributions. We are just talking of that contributions for that month. Then there are investments inside the pensions. Mario, you need to invest. Ichita zvimwe zvino ichipwa maloni kune zvimwe zvino ichibereka mari. So Maria kukana ichienda kupensheni haisi kungunoenda yungunoma.

about 50,000 to give you a clear picture. Yeah. Now, for those who are in the UK, 2028, it will be at 57 years, you will be able to access your pension pot. You can get 25% tax free out of it. To jigisarana banye the pension. Encourage your children when they start work to contribute into pensions in diaspora. It will make sense at the end of the day.

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Muslims with a mega. 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

Yeah, but yes, Maganizinho Matere request of Matera Muri. Zitan did what George Gore, the G-Man. Kuvaku Glasgow, Kushka Kenta. Northern Ireland, Wales, Liverpool to Great Yarmouth. And the United Kingdom, Yachunaga. Kanamuri, Europe. Germany, Crusade, Belgium, Switzerland, Poland. How are you doing, guys? I love you. Ndokule mesenai. United States and Canada, Australia, New Zealand, Asia, Saudi Arabia. Akuvaku. Kushika Cairo, Morocco to Tanzania, Dar es Salaam, into Mwanza, Zanzibar, how are you doing? Zambezi to Limpopo, Kazungula, Ramakwabani Buddha, to Fobza Buddha Bazamutari. 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

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Thanks so much, Eric Knight, Manchester. 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

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Your Sungura ambassador representing from United Kingdom, Ipswich Town. But my Koroko took an Ipswich Town football club. 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

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And then the final destination was Japan. His father was Dr. Kateza, Wakanguariku Minister of Foreign Affairs, as an ambassador to Italy, United States, and then to Japan, Gupesira. 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

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Mokadomo, Panoto Navo. 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

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Chini Chimano, Gito Yavati.

Pastor. This is right here, right now. If you're listening to the show, this is me. Right here, right now, I started the show with Sipho Johnson Uchambo. And the name of the song is called Never Lose Hope. I'd like to thank my sister, Mambetsi, the broadcaster. Thank you so much for the show. Unfortunately, some of the vocals are not clear or not audible. I would like to ask our listeners, in the event that a broadcaster can stay like 5 minutes of three songs without talking, please check, because sometimes these things, they come beyond our control. So please check if the DJ is still there or the presenter is still there. Thank you so much, Mambetsi. Your show was fire. Your selection was great. Otherwise, Sebonga Kulu. Thank you so much. We carry on with the show right here, right now. Pop Mali, Utiena Exeter.

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You can listen to Radio 54 any time of the day, Monday to Sunday. There are so many broadcasters that give us very interesting shows. So if you love African music, if you love anything African, this is actually your show. 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All right. So what we do, I started with some reggae music. I'm trying to conscientize everyone that there is movement of people from time to time. You know what's happening in South Africa is nothing that needs introduction, because it's something that is a bad and ugly. People forget their history. People forget where they come from. You know what they say, someone that doesn't know their history, they don't know their future. This is Bob Marley, and the name of the song is called Exodus. This is what we do. Otilias Tole, Umajobe, Umagwedo Se Joane, Umagwedo Se Cholocho, greeting to you, Use Jim. How are you doing? Musim Tobi, my brother. How are you, my brother? Istobosan, Ngtebu Yapila, Pana Prawami. Ngyapila Namlapa. We are live on Radio 54 African Panorama. Into Yavantu, Chimichevano. If you love reggae music, I say it.

Pretoria is a Dennis Brown mix, a funny feeling dub. You know, when we start this show, Skala Spingelilana, Skala Mubingelilana, Noma Kukuchuma, Mrs. O2, Fazga TJ, how are you doing there? I hope you're right, Nabantuan and the family. This is right here, right now. This is what we do.

0: This is how we decided to start our day right here, right now. 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Someone like Kelvin Chikudo, my friend, is a seventh song in Northcliffe, Ateka. 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This is what we do right here, right now. 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This is what we do right here, right now. 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
0: ghetto. 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It's that time. You can choose any song that you want me to play for you.

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I can't remember his surname. Webster was a good friend of mine. We used to study together mathematics. Sakunta, teacher about umate. I think he used to give us some extra lessons. So in the home school, if I'm not mistaken, we were two guys with A's in mathematics. He was doing non-calculator version. Because I'm lazy, I was doing the calculator version of that one. He used to love the song that is playing right now, Culture, They Never Love. Hey, one of the greatest songs by Culture, They Never Love. Prince Kankomo, all the way from Botswana. One of the regulars of this show. Greetings to you, my sister. How are you doing? Nolozi Kabateli, one of the regulars of this show. How are you doing, my sister? Senzakanje, you guys, if you've got something that I want me to play for you, I give you the platform to actually select songs. I just started with playing reggae music. It doesn't mean that you cannot select any other kind of genre, as long as it's African music. Because this is what we do right here, right now.

the reason why we listen to reggae music is because reggae music has got a message. It's got a message that doesn't change. A message that is ever there. Because in any given situation in time, in any given point in time, like Ituba music used to teach, used to reprimand, it used to advise. This is what it is even till now. The one that is coming now was played in 1992 live, and the name of the song is called The Hand That Giveth. The one that just went by is called The Victims of the Situation. As people are the victims of the situation, you must not take advantage of somebody's situation, because you never know what this life brings tomorrow.

Yes, this is what we do right here, right now. Clever Yorasta is the name of the man behind the mic. The name of the show is called Right Here, Right Now. This is what we do at Radio 54 African Panorama. We play only African music, strictly African music. So, brothers, Matigoze Glue.

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1: We are Zumona, as the Dabati jealousy. Jealousy, Hamba is a free window. 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That's why they become jealous. Someone that is jealous looks at each and every one of your moves. They know you better than you know yourself. Jealousy, Aiko on shame, Aiko Mtaweni. 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

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Otilia Stolen, which is a chisa as well as the island. Ungathi ungasithumela iJameson Delanga. Ukanye and Gordon Rhythm, uthi yena.

I was there when it was launched. I can safely say this lady has managed to keep her music, her talent active. I remember it was back in 2018, around the 2018-19, around there. That's when Kanye launched her album, Sikwele Ngamazwi. It was a very great album. She worked with Jen Chanda, and she never looked back. I can tell you that now, she's even better than before. Senza kanjalo, Radio 54, Kwen Panorama, Mkululeka Ngube, Ekaya Kusekaya, Ekaya Futhi Kumnandi, Into abantu abangaziyo leyo ekhaya kumnandi kakhulu uma kusenzeka abantu abasebenzile buyele emuva 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African champion. How are you, my sister? Welcome to the show right here, right now.

Lapana ingoma yenu abaswingo uzumba maramba pfungwa chimani mani mutare chiredzi lapana sikupweze pezule mazowe ekaroi ekaripa. This is your station right here right now. My name is Ishmael Ikleva Yerasta, and the name of the show, as I'm saying, is right here right now. You've got a chance to select a song that you want me to play for you. The song can be any genre, as long as it's African music, because we only play African music, as we are proudly African, right here, right now, at Radio 54 African Panorama, www.radio54africanpanorama.com. Ilawu sithola khona, sitholakala ngedata, right here, right now. Machi.

0: mucho moya. This quote that saying, Uchi, I say to you, if you want me to play you a song, a particular song that I haven't played up to now, you can send me a message on Facebook or on Radio 54 WhatsApp group. Just tell me which song you want me to play for you. I'll play it right here, right now. As long as it's not a song that is not registered, I'll be able to get it and find it and play it for you.
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These are the legends of music right here, right now. Mambetsi, the broadcaster, how are you, my sister? Thank you for tuning in right here, right now. The name of the show, and my name is Ishmael Ikleba, your Rasta. I'm playing the legends of Zimbabwean music. The one that is playing now is James Chimombe. The name of the song is saying Siawa Woneka. How much? Ozotini mangaseko, but kona samboni.

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Now you've got the right to take up your arms and work for yourself. 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A blast from the past, Heavy K featuring Boomy. 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

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The name of the song is called Chop My Money. 2012, this was the year when this song was very

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I watch you to get a papa, you tell me you could do say, and did you got a panaka boy pap? I watch Shakaipa, Pana. And it was only Shakaipa. Tending it na Bishop Patrick Shakaipa. 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And again, did I? That is the one of our medias. 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

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Listen to the reggae. I know there are some of you the Marasta. One of that reggae. 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

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I want Quan, as you know, Raiwa, Zuninga Zakwana, Zapiri Parapanaga. 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This is a good person. 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I'm a terror, so at the principal MJ. But it's a goody. You wouldn't have many of us. You wouldn't have any. In the Messama Magatera, Bakucha, Membe, Mabazua, Matokero, Nikumanza, Nimba. I were again the Jordan Canon, who tend to take you, as you tell you. Kunemese, Mashofe, Mangamuru, who died ten doctor Zanani. I want to tend the Jacanian Chose, Chose, Messa Messa, to tend the Jacanian. Am I boy? 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

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Chini ya chini, into your mind.

Yes, we are Radio Future for African Panorama. It is indeed the Gospel Calabar Show, yeah. And for the next 3 hours, let me give you nothing but the best gospel music. Why not, why not? And let me salute my big people out there. Yes, there are big people out there. DJ TC Chibutsu. How are you doing, my brother? This is the man who actually introduced me to Radio Mfunge. DJ TC is based in Cape Town, South Africa. Our broadcaster and our technical support as well. When the radio is doing its own issues, its own shenanigans, we just call DJ TC and say, DJ TC, I don't know what is happening here. I don't even know where to press. You will face it to respond with a laugh and then tell you what to do. Then boom, the magic starts. Let me salute the Chief Operations Office of the Radio, Radio 54 African Panorama. His Excellence Ambassador Mr. G. Godfrey Way Kwama Danire. Our broadcaster as well here on radio every Tuesday. With the African passport, he will tell you that whenever it happens in Africa, it takes a center stage here on Radio 54. How are you doing, Ambassador? Thank you so much for tuning in. Greet and salute the twins there. I hope they are well. Let me greet and salute the general, the advocate, General Eric Knight Rider. Amrisei Kobakuru Wangu. Kuna Matata Asante Sana Show every Sunday, Vani Gwari Panapa Radio. Giving you this beautiful program. Patini Getsingo Di Koko Loko. Koko Loko, Koko Loko. Radio 54 broadcasters, how are you doing wherever you are? Queen Black Ace, how are you doing? Amasiko Ezom Dabuko presenter. What a beautiful show you bring. Open the Uzenias as Africa as well. We salute your hard work here on Radio 54 as other broadcasters. We really see what you're doing. Much appreciated. It's All Systems Gospel every Monday. My sister Cornelia Mkanda. Business on the Beat. I see you're tuned into the radio. God bless you. Thank you for the support. We have NKD Umshobomnene, Umshobomnandi. Akayalam Studios, Midrand, South Africa. Thank you so much for tuning in, my brother. And yes, we always enjoy your programs. Especially when you come as a... especially when you come as a couple. I'm Shandro Vapano. And that is when you come with my sister Cornelia Mkanda. You come with magic. The same applies with Queen Black Ace when you come with my brother Zianda.

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I invite somebody, you know, that this person actually have never tuned into the Gospel Calabash show. So let me invite this person today. If you love Sungura, we have the Sungura Ambassador, Mr. G. George Chikowore. My principal, Michelle Jambo, coming through there with the program. Every Thursday, Wanzwei Uzweni at Toyando Studios. DJ Fox, the Foxnet, United Kingdom, Radio 54, African Panorama. I see you. And Foxy Moyo. Pastor Wilson Miranda Washi. DJ Baba Bibi. Bonsai Elefanto. Our stage breaker. My regards to Tenkri Mashido. I tell you that we miss our test Thursdays here on Radio 54. The jazz of Pomorai Coco, Pretoria.

Like I said, it is that time for the Gospel Calabash Show right now. We greet each other along the way as we go. Mr. Puga is the chairman of our Radio 54 participants. And of course, Nati Nyati. How are you doing, big brother? I hope you're well. I also hope that you're hearing me loud and clear wherever you're tuning from. It is time to praise and worship the Lord. Unapologetically, so we drop them one after the other. Atichipa mbili kuna Jesu.

Yes, and let us just go straight into beautiful music which I have planned for the day. For the next 3 hours, Tenge Tidi Tese. Let's do this together. 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And Dirimukundi is the name of the song, also known as the Victory Anthem.

0: Yes, that was a big worship culture and Diri Mukundi. And that's it on the dance as well. We need to go.
1: AD Production.
0: I'm putting up with coming through this one called the Andiri Musango. And I see the echo. And I did it and it is a Radio 54 thing right now. And the gospel color by show the worst man flank with the red preacher. And let's do this for the people. And the Jingo Vima Jango 19 day. I found a patch of Chapuda and Dopa see Namufungi.

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1: nditaurirewo mama
0: Yes, I'll be on the first hour of the Gospel Calabar Show here on Radio 54 African Panorama. Behind the ones and twos, Man Franco is my name. Yes, I'm the red preacher.

0: we are now in Ghana. 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Let us praise in Ghana.
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0: Actually call it a job, dropping Ghana Praise Medley Worship 2023. It's your

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I guess we are praising in the Republic of Ghana right now. Spiritual sickness is in our ears right now. Kuna marikono tapira tapira. Peter, who lets it say you?

if you read the book of Psalm 149, verse number 3, let them praise his name with the dancing and make music to him with timbre and harp. Yes, this one is a straightforward worship through dance and music, presented as a joyful response to who God is. That's what we're doing right now. Psalm 150, verse number 4. Praise him with timbre and dancing. Praise him with the strings and pipe. Yes, we are praising the Lord right now. Unapologetically so. Right now in Ghana. At the book of 2 Samuel 6, number 6, verse number 6. Chapter number 6, sorry, verse number 14. Wearing a linen ephod, David was dancing before the Lord with all his might. You shall see that this unreserved dance before the ark shows that worship can be physical, passionate and undignified in the eyes of the world, but pleasing to God. Let's do this right now.

Brittany, how are you doing? Justin Tech, Mike, I see you there. Takasa Tribal Chief. Alexa in Wichitami Ashley. Papa Maka. Alpagadigo. Chess.

welcome, welcome those who just tuned into the radio. Thank you so much for being part of this Gospel Party Show and the Gospel Calabash Show. I guess a man Franco is my blessed name. Let's do this for the people. Spiritual sweetness is in our ears right now, I know. If you wanna get down, get down. If you wanna jump up and down, why not? For the Lord paid it all for you and me. We are freed and set free indeed.

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That's what you do on Radio 54 when you come to praise the Lord. 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
0: 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And the Lord has heard you. 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

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I'm a comrade and we are hopeful. I will sign you very, very. As always, also, my man to put up. I hear the beloved one of the Lord. 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I am.

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To every negativity.

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I'm tattooing up so far. And that's the truth of the matter. Punishment is turning up on her. We are here to praise and worship the Lord unapologetically, so on Radio 54. 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

keep on praising, we keep on praising. Like I said, we're dropping them one after the other. We don't have a reason to apologize. We are free.

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1: It is actually Radio 5014. When I'm here, I'll be pouring from the calabash. Non-stop music. Some of the things we go through, they just want us to praise the Lord out of it. And stop being a complaining machine. I come before the Lord with the praising spirit. 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

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We have no money, but we go on. 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

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We thank you, God. We adore you, we adore you. We thank you for the praise time we got. It was so wonderful. We come to a place where we understand we are lost and we are nothing without you. 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

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He is our Creator. He is our Father. Our loving and kind Father. And He knows what is troubling us right now. Ready to move mountains. Ready to make every crooked way straight. Oh, we love you, Jesus. Just believe, you have that faith. His name, He wakes to those, and He wakes for those who believe. It is not just a name we just call in vain. When you mention the name Jesus, things start to happen. Holy, holy Lord, God Almighty. The heavens open at the sound of your name. Every star remembers who lit it. Every river knows where to run back to you. Oh God, we thank you. Yes, you are the Ancient of Days and the Fire of Now. You are the one who was, who is, and who will never end. Down my noise, my striving, my small downs, and I step into the weight of your presence. Father, you don't need my perfect words. Are you listening for the surrender behind them? And so, take this breath, Lord, take this heartbeat, turn it into a living altar before you. I worship you not for what you have done. Though my life is a testimony of that, I worship you for who you are, Lord. I thank you. Unchanging, unfailing, unshakable love. I let every dry place in me hear the sound of rain. I let every fear in me bow at the sound of peace. Yes, Lord, you are good when it feels good. And you are good when I can't see the road ahead. I lift my hands not because they are holy. And not because they are clean, but because yours have been said toward me first. Father, I open my mouth not because I'm worthy, but because you make the silent sing. As Jesus, Lamb and King, King and Friend, I be enthroned in this moment, in this room, in my heart, oh Lord, let the earth hear it again. You alone are worthy, you alone are God. So I declare it now, and I will declare it again and again. The weight of all glory, all honor, all praises. Father, bless thee forever and ever. Thank you, Lord. Thank you, Jesus. I shall God believe. I don't know what you're believing. Trust in God for this hour. He is the answer. He is the Lord we desire, the Lord we need, is the Lord we worship. I want to hear this man, you are holy, you are complete in every area.

Toda mi vida.

Alors, votre nouveau site de l'ordre a été à Radio 54 African Panorama. Ah, that's what you're doing, the Gospel Calabash Show. We praise, we worship the Lord. We are not self-made.

presents Bishop Benjamin today for you. With this beautiful offering to the Lord, let us put the spirits before the Lord, and let us bow down and worship the King of Kings. Hoshi Adi Hoshi, a King of Kings.

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I be like Shadrach, Meshach, and Abednego. They said, even if our God is not gonna come and save us, but oh, King Nebuchadnezzar, we are not going to worship this image. I listen to this.

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I deserve a miracle waking God. 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

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I let my heart, let my soul worship the Lord.

God, we bless God, we bless God. Keep on worshiping the Lord here on radio. Let everything, and that is good breath, praise the Lord.

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We thank you, Lord. And child, but I don't know what you're going through. I don't know what you're thinking of right now. I don't know what you're praying for. I don't know what is your prayer point. You might be drawn back by things which happened in the past. I want you to remember what the Bible says at the book of Isaiah. Isaiah chapter number 43, verse number 18, he says, remember not the former things, nor consider the things of old. I forget former things, child of God. I don't know the former things you have gone through in your life. I don't know the memories you have, but the Bible is saying, I forget such former things, for they don't take you anywhere. There are three things I want to share with you quickly from the book of Isaiah chapter number 43. If you read from verse number 1 to 4, you come up with identity. It comes before action. For verse number 1 to 4, it talks of this. I fear not, for I have redeemed you. I have called you by name. You are mine. You are precious in my eyes. God doesn't start with, but I want you to do good. I want you to do better. So I want you to be the best version of yourself. It starts with you belong to me. And before he calls you to move forward, he reminds you whose you are. He reminds you belong to him. That's what gives you security to let go of the past. You are not moving forward to enlarge. You are moving forward because you already have it. So forget former things. Number two, if you look at verse number 18 to 19, I'm talking of Isaiah chapter number 43. And God specializes in new things in dead places. And verse 18 to 19, forget the former things. Behold, I am doing a new thing. Now it springs forth. I will make a way in the wilderness, the rivers in the desert. God doesn't just restore the old, he creates new paths where there shouldn't be any. Right in that dead place, at the wilderness and desert, are places of no home, no resources. That's exactly where he says he will show up. So if you feel stuck, barren, or past your prime, that's the spot he works in. Right in that dead place is gonna come and show up. Number 3. It's found on verse number 25 of Isaiah chapter number 43. Forget the past because of grace, not denial. Verse number 25. I am he who blots out your transgressions for my own sake, and I will not remember your sin. The reason you can forget the former things is because God already has. So he's not asking you to pretend it didn't happen. He's saying, I've dealt with it. It's not defining you anymore. But holding onto the past keeps you in a courtroom. God already closed. I am about to do a new thing. I forget former things. At the moment you forget former things, you're actually creating capacity for new things to spring forth in your life. Oh, child of God, I want to challenge you. I don't know the former things you're holding on to, but forget former things. There is moving on in life. There is moving on in Jesus.

somebody please and worship Lord. He is worthy, he is worth our praises, he is worth our worship. For he is God.

I worship you for who you are, not just for what you do, but because you are God, faithful and true. Glory belongs to you alone. All honor, power, and splendor are yours forever. We thank you, Lord. We come before your presence with a spirit and a heart of gratitude. I thank you for your mercy, new every morning, steady when I'm not. I bless your name for your faithfulness.

去 Jesus。Yes, Lord, I bless your name. You have kept me when I couldn't keep myself. Lord, I receive your love and I return it to you with a grateful heart. I surrender. I have trust in thee. You have your way in me. My plans bow before your presence. They bow before your purpose. I trust you with all what I can see. And I trust you with what I can't see.You hold my future in hands that never fail. I speak, Lord, your servant is listening. Watch over me, order my steps, Jehovah. Like you always do. I thank you, Jesus.

Good people, we are still worshipping the Lord here on Radio 54. A man from is my blessed name. A spiritual sweetness is in our ears right now, I believe so. And I pray so. I share the link of the radio at www.radio54africanpanorama.com. Let us be blessed with our friends, our families, our colleagues out there, and our neighbors as well. I share the link. It is the Gospel Calabash Show.

Oh yes. African hymns medley. 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

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The righteous run unto it. And they find refuge. And they are protected there. 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

Professor Yanda, the beautiful worship coming through there. This is the time when we need to surrender. Oh, thank you, Lord. Okay, everybody in the listening to the radio right now, they are listening to you, Lord. They are believing and trusting that during this broadcast, oh Father, something is happening in their lives. They are casting their burdens onto thee because you say so. And they are casting because you came. Yes, Amurena Wadziva. Matata Aruna. And the Lord knows our ills, the Lord knows our troubles, the Lord knows our burdens, the Lord knows what we are going through. But we need to keep on praising the Lord. Let our praises go before the Lord as sweet perfume.

you might be having a situation, you might be having a condition which are coming before the Lord, asking him, saying, have you failed me, Lord? Have you failed to give me a child, Jehovah? Listen to this and let us praise together. Let us worship together. Let us invoke the heavens.

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I've been praying for a condition for so many years. I've been running up and down. From prophet to pastor. But things not changing. I'll go before the Lord and ask now. And he say, if you failed me,

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Abana noro ende kundi kundikana. The song is not gonna start on you. But the Lord has never failed. You will not fail your issue. You will not fail when it comes to your problem. You will not fail when it comes to what you desire from Him. I keep on seeking His face. Don't give up. Don't lose hope. I keep on coming before the Lord, believing and trusting that one day is one day. Yes, mwana vasco so tatanya yako. Yako ndio to katrika right now. Yes, yeah, listening to this broadcast right now. As something is happening, if you are sick, I tell you that the sickness is leaving you. That the breakthrough which you want, I call you to come and meet with you right now. In the name of Jesus. I receive it. Run with it.

because every dream is gonna be answered. Hold on, keep on believing, keep on trusting in the Lord. It is still at the Gospel Calabash Show on Radio 54, African Panorama. Now with the Bossman Franco. That's what we do. I'm a piano gospel to the people. I change person.

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Right now, and I am the child of God. 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I was a baby.

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You keep every promise which you promise, and you make sure that it will come to pass. And we thank you for who you are. 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

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Tokeli Dimbukali, I know you love this song, my brother. Because Natinyati, Oza Jaibanati.

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Tokas Moyo, Shugeta. And Dingacha is the name of the song.

yesa mwari ndo mufungamiri ndo mutungamiri. It's all about Jesus. You won't believe it. We are coming to the end of the program. At the Gospel Club Show. Munati, munati fela. Yes, I do. Let us sing each other. And the truth is, we are no longer slaves to fear. If the fear is just false evidence appearing to be real. Refuse to fear. Fear is the food that feeds to demonic attacks and forces. Replace fear with faith and see things start to work for you. Don't be afraid. I defeat fear.

Most High God, sons and daughters of the Mighty One, Jehovah Elohim, mighty and great in battle, He is so sarkable, He is Makadeshim, He is

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And Lion of the Tribe of Judah. It is the Gospel Calabash Show.

we are closing off. We are closing off. We are shutting down for today. It was a beautiful show. I believe so. And you know, you're going to try to

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Thank you so much, good people, for tuning into the radio. Keep on tuning in. We have beautiful programs lined up for the day, for the night. So yes, we are a 24/7 radio station. May the Lord keep you. May the Lord watch over you. May the Lord protect you. May the Lord order your steps. I pray that none of your steps are slide. In whatever you do, you prosper. I pray that you don't labor in vain. Yes, a man Frank is my blessed name. Francis Wakambane, Kambane Watzobo, Zobo Wamontan. I'm signing out. As Sopinda Sponan and Yemusa Wenkos. On another program, on another blessed day.

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today's show is going to be a good one. 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Opinions of Jai Velefudinkosi. 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

0: sitting on the seashore, counting the marbles, enjoying the breeze. 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
1: And it involves everything. Everything in us. And I pray that tonight you wouldn't just watch an incredible night unfold before you, but just see it happen and not participate. But I'm believing that every one of us would lean in, press in towards God and embrace all that he has. And the amazing promise of the Bible is that as we lean into God, as we draw near to God, is that he draws near to us. And that he comes to change us and reveal himself to us and speak to us. Amen. Well, come on, like from the front to the back, all around this incredible auditorium, let's lift our hands towards God tonight. And we're going to commit this into his hands. And God, we look to you tonight. Above the singing, God, above the music, above the songs.

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Thank you very much to Mr. Knight. He's already tuning in from Manchester. We have a better party, Manchester Studios and number one. 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What you can ten is a man is in a couple of stations. 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

Angu kela pala ku Mr. Night. Uthela beautiful worshiping songs at DJ Siyanda Mdladla. With this kind of music, even drunkards, we quit a beer immediately. And they woke up with their beers. And let's dance together. Teacher, I'm going to get you over. Oh, Lindy, Saturday night, we're going to call this. We're going to call this.

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0: Let's praise and worship and dance too with the gospel vibes from Soweto, Soweto. With the one and only Isidro Sangempela, DJ Ziyanda. 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
0: Umsakazo wadela labasha. 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Let me call upon OJs. 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
2: Africa. 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She is from Africa. 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Sihamba nge Africa Panorama. 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Ichi chinuche vanu, chinotelelwa nevanu. 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

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I hope I give a loose. And let me show in at Sibongela cool Steve. 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Is a little bit of a little bit of a little bit of a little bit of a little bit of a little bit of a little bit of a little bit of a little bit of a little bit of a little bit of a little bit of a little bit of a little bit of a little bit of a little bit of a little bit of a little bit of a little bit of a little bit of a little bit of a little bit of a little bit of a little bit of a little bit of a little bit of a little bit of a little bit of a little bit of a little bit of a little bit of a little bit of a little bit of a little bit of a little bit of a little bit of a little bit of a little bit of a little bit of a little bit of a little bit of a little bit of a little bit of a little bit of a little bit of a little bit of a little bit of a little bit of a little bit of a little bit of a little bit of a little bit of a little bit of a little bit of a little bit of a little bit of a little bit of a little bit of a little bit of a little bit of a little bit of a little bit of a little bit of a little bit of a little bit of a little bit of a little bit of a little bit of a little bit of a little bit of a little bit of a little bit of a little bit of a little bit of a little bit of a little bit of a little

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Ngithathele lapha na voice ma 5 rand ebamthana 25k and any many that guitar ishakamnandi. 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